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2: Robinson fizzing it back. Serginho Dez blocked. Still in. Might be two. Is two. Or maybe not. The flag comes up for offside. Freeman thought he was celebrating a World Cup goal.
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0: flunked in New York and got another gig somewhere else. Didn't exactly work. I don't know if I'm seeing it. Who else you got? 310-840-4910. Johnny Ballgame, Westwood One Sports Night. Benny Boy Strober producing. Peyton Lodge running the board.
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1: You know, someone who obviously has never heard me before, and that's totally okay. I've had this gig, Westwood One Sports Night, late night Sundays, for about 6 months, so I get it. But one guy hit me up and he said, "Stop saying dude." To that, I would probably say, "Dude, that's just kind of my style. It's kind of how I roll." Appreciate you guys. 310-840-4910, Johnny Ballgame on Westwood One Sports Night. I asked earlier because I really don't know. I do know that the top 10 picks in Tuesday's draft are likely freshmen. All of them. Never happened. Does that mean it's working? The NBA rule not allowing high school to NBA. You had to have that 1 year in between. You had to be 1 year removed from what should be your high school graduating class. Does that mean it's working? Because the freshmen, hey, they're ready. After that 1 year of college, here they are. At least their ceiling is determined enough to be a top 10 pick. Is that it? Or does it tell me that, why is the NBA still doing this? You could be getting these guys a year earlier. And maybe college basketball, I don't know if it would benefit or not. Would you rather have college basketball where the top 10, 12 players

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We're putting it on a silver platter for us, and it is pretty cool. Yeah. 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Throw them in. We're having fun. Probably my favorite part of the show so far has been listening to your stories. You know, Father's Day, you know, kind of synonymous, you know, father, son, father, daughter, sports memories, you know, cool things you've done with your dad in sports. It doesn't necessarily have to be on Father's Day, but just thinking of them. I don't have my dad anymore. I'd probably say for me, best sports moment I've had. My dad was a huge boxing fan. So when I was growing up, like middle school, high school, this was like the 80s and 90s of the heavyweight boxing division. Just a badass division. Tyson, Holyfield, Lennox Lewis, George Foreman, right? I mean, they were just, dudes, and they're Riddick Bowe, all keep going. They just all fought each other, and they were badasses. The middleweights were killer there, too, with Oscar De La Hoya, Felix Trinidad, all those guys. And I watched every one of those fights, guys. My dad did pretty well for himself, grew up in a pretty nice, affluent area. I did. You know, he could buy the fights. It wasn't nothing. And it was fight night at Johnny Ballgame's house because my pop, shout out Diamond Jack, would always buy the fights. And I just remember I was lucky. I got to see, I saw all those fights. And you guys, my

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2: 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QB battles in Cleveland, Minnesota, and Atlanta. 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
1: Great spinning tonight. Ladies and gentlemen, Peyton Lodge, our board operator, the son of Roger, just killing it on the tracks, knows the sports too. Benny Boy Strober, our producer, and yours truly, Johnny Ballgame, John Mallory. I love our Sunday night crowd. Love this. It's like, you know, sometimes I'll do fill-ins on Saturday or whatever on Westwood One, and it's never the same. It's weird. Like, your audience, I can relate it to, like, sleeping in your own bed. Ah, yeah. 310-840-4910. Hop on with Johnny Ballgame here. We have the caller, Tony in Dallas. And I agree, man. I'm not seeing it with Mike McCarthy either. If they go 11-6, okay, not 10-7, 9-8, because they've been doing that, but that would still surprise me. But if they go 11-6, 12-5, because to Mike McCarthy's credit, he won a lot of regular season games in Dallas. I just don't ever remember him winning any big ones. But I'll be surprised if Mike McCarthy in Pittsburgh this year in that division wins 12, 13 games. I don't see it. I want to ask you about Robert Saleh. I don't know if I see that. What am I missing? Robert Saleh in Tennessee. He was 20-36 with the Jets, fired after week 5, I think it was, one season, which is an early firing. And now he gets the Titans. Do I love this defense? Because he is a terrific defensive coordinator, Robert Saleh. He is terrific. He came up with the LOB Seahawks on that team. Then he made his way to San Francisco, and he's an elite coordinator. He got a gig with the Jets. It got way off the rails with the Aaron Rodgers and multiple deals. It just did. But now he's in Tennessee. Do I love the quarterback situation? No. We're in wait and see mode. TBD, Cam Ward. So I don't love that. Okay, well, do the Titans have a ton of skill position players that scare you? No. Like, but Robert Saleh's the guy. Well, he went to the Jets. You know, you can't win in the Jets. You get a pass. Okay, I'll kind of buy that. But look at the Jets coaches who got another gig after the Jets. Herm Edwards, how'd that work in Kansas City? Eric Mangini, how'd that work in Cleveland? Rex Ryan, Buffalo. Todd Bowles, Tampa. Now it's Robert Saleh. Didn't exactly work for any of those guys who flunked in New York and got another gig somewhere else. Didn't exactly work. I don't know if I'm seeing it. Who else you got? 310-840-4910. Johnny Ballgame, Westwood One Sports Night. Benny Boy Strober producing. Peyton Lodge running the board.
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and into the morning. Thought it'd be a cool addition. Let's just petty up this entire show. So, again, shout out Peyton Lodge running our board and Benny Boy Strober producing. Taking your calls at 310-840-4910. I'm your boy, Johnny Ballgame. Benny, where'd you go to college?

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0: utter chaos again in Nashville, Tennessee, as the Animals sweep. A little Texas leaguer to left. In comes Zach Watson, the LSU baseball legend, former participant in the College World Series himself. Ball drops as it just fell where nobody could get to it. Reese Hampton scores from second. Animals win it, sweep the weekend, and climb the Banana Ball standings. They are now second in the Banana Ball Championship League, tied for second. Third behind the Bananas. And final biggest winner of the day, Curtis Poindexter. On behalf of myself, Addy Bates, Laura Jimenez, all of us here at Westwood One Sports, we are excited and wish Curtis Poindexter the best, as over the last week or so, he has taken some time to consider career decisions and what is best for him, and ensuring that he has a lengthy, successful radio career. And he was a stalwart of this show for the first 6 months of its programming, and we are incredibly grateful for his time with us. But he is moving on to the big radio in the sky, and plenty of things in his career moving forward that we're excited about for Curtis as he ventures off into new radio adventures. In the meantime, for us, when we come back, it is our obituaries on the Drake Toll.
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10: 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Or if you'd like to listen to the entire show in post, wherever you find your podcast, and you can call or text the show, 310-840-4910, 310-840-4910. 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No, the number's not going to change. 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And then at any point in time, text or call. And at the very least, I will see it and have the ability to respond. Yesterday, Major League Baseball. Across the weekend, it is the middle of June, pushing late June. We're getting into these dog days of sports summer, the dog days of the sports season, where the Red Sox have fallen off the face of the earth, and the Mariners are back above 500 after a 3-1 victory. The Yankees fall to the Reds, and the Reds have come back down to earth, a couple games below 500. The Brewers and the Braves in one of the biggest series of the year so far. I had this conversation over the weekend. I like the way that the Dodgers, it's tougher to do in the NL because getting the postseason is much tougher in the NL than it is the AL. But a lot of these teams are fighting to figure out how they stack up.

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From the Savannah Bananas organization, Locked On Big 12, and right here on Westwood One Sports and the Westwood One Sports app. The College World Series is tonight. We've been talking all day long about the World Cup and how the United States of America has an actual shot to win deep into the tournament, when the whole thing would be kind of, that's a lot to ask for the United States of America, who does not have a great soccer acumen, but winning things is possible for the United States. Cape Verde, this little town, effectively a town, archipelago, middle of the ocean, size of half of Jacksonville. Take the east side of Jacksonville and scrounge together a soccer team, and they are competing at a high level in the World Cup. It's happening right now. And in my opinion, the World Cup being in the United States has brought the entire world to the realization that, oh, we hear a lot of bad things about the U.S., but the nation itself is no one or two or six or ten individuals who are politicians at the top that give this place a bad rap on either side of the aisle. But no, this place is full of good people and beer, and both of those things the foreigners are taking advantage of right now, who are entering this country to watch the World Cup. And I love the scenes of Egypt or Uruguay or

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0: 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Dylan, did we settle on a first hour poll question?
1: Yeah, we have that one about Wyndham Clark. I thought of another one, and then this might be an easy answer for some, maybe not for others.

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4: NBA Commissioner Adam Silver will be on the program tomorrow. 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
14: Hey, good morning, DP. Always good to speak with you. 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Keith Mitchell, 41-29, just shooting a 29 at a U.S. Open course. This hasn't been done that many times, I think seven. And then Wyndham Clark may have finished the tournament on Sunday, but I think he won it on Saturday. And then my question for you is this. Has Dylan's silly notion of this Grateful Dead, has that overtaken Todd's silly notion of driving slow in the fast lane?
4: No, because I don't know if people are spirited about the Grateful Dead Aerosmith debate as they are the

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0: threw me a bone. Little Van Halen. Normally he breaks that out, by my estimation, every sixth Friday. Maybe every 10th Friday. But on a Monday, it's got to be a big day. Speaking of Monday, time to ask the pros. 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Again, I've got other things I want to talk about. Believe me. I could do this for 3 hours, but I've got other things, including my thoughts on Dusty May, which I'll get to. But I think part of the thing about the program is part of what makes this show is the show and the show within the show. And this is finally, after all these years dating all the way back to Smack Chat and that board, this is a way to give you clones, a way to interact with one another, but live, live. And to do so on our YouTube channel. So go there if you don't mind. Super chat. There's another one. Justin Edge. LL7677. Can we bring back Bum Smack in celebration for the YouTube launch? You know what? You know what, Justin? No. No, we cannot. We cannot bring back Bum Smack. We cannot bring back the Rat Fam. Tempting as it is.
1: No!
0: We cannot bring back personal appearance and make it show fodder. Those things are not for sale. Those things are not for sale. Andy underscore WWE Browns. Hell froze over. I can finally hear Jim Rome in C-Town once again.
2: Finally.
0: And he's talking about soccer and has on soccer guests. Is this really you, Rome? Yes, Andy. Bro, it has been a long time. You haven't heard this show in a long time. Listen, really quickly. Yes, I am having a soccer guest on. Not only that, but a highly esteemed soccer guest in Bruce Arena. And number two, it's something brand new. I didn't just bandwagon soccer. I didn't just sell out on soccer. I've been talking, you may have found me for the first time in a minute, but I've actually been talking soccer since the last World Cup and prior to the last World Cup because the coach of that team was Greg Berhalter. Greg Berhalter and I are families, our family friends, because our kids grew up together. And Sebastian, who's on the U.S. men's national team, actually played baseball with our older son, Jake. So Greg and I would sit in the stands in Irvine, California, and we'd just chop it up. So I've known him. So I haven't made this hard pivot, and I haven't made this 180, but, like, I'm smart, and I'm evolved. And like I said, if

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0: There is still a million ways to contribute to the program free. In fact, almost every way is a way to contribute to the program free. This is not me. I didn't come up with this idea. This is built into the app. People do this on the app. This was news to me when I started to research the app. And again, I did not say it off the top of the program. I was not looking to solicit. But if you want to participate and you want to help the show and you just want to say, Rome, thank you. We're on board. We get it. By all means, I would encourage you to do it. And if you don't, that's great too. At 8, Bobby K., Pimp of the Box, 30 plus years, listening while attending that bastion of higher education, El Camino College back in the 90s. Keep up the good work. Bobby K., you know I will. Appreciate you, bro. All right, when we come back, start the other part of the program, which includes Bruce Arena. Yes, for that guy in Cleveland, and any of you finding me for the first time in a minute, not only are we talking soccer, we are doing soccer interviews, and they're really good interviews. That's coming up next. Don't go anywhere. Also, Pat Kelsey, Louisville basketball coach, coming up next hour. It's a great day in the jungle.
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16: The United States and Australia meet at Lumen Field today in group play of the World Cup. 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Major League Baseball at T-Mobile Park. It's Bryce Miller 3-0 with a 1.54 earned run average, $1.31 favorite against Ranger Suarez of the Red Sox plus 109. 7 under the total today. NASCAR Shane Van Gisbergen minus 160 to win the cup race at Naval Base Coronado. Mike Sennett, 750 The Game.
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0: the show on the internet. Number two, live chat. We haven't had that before. Live chat. And I'm going to tell you something that's pumping me up. I am seeing so many new names, so many new handles, so many new people interacting. I freaking love it. Love it. Chief Seven Justice, quote, Dodger Jim, what's under, my guy? Been a listener since circa 99. Love the show. The chat is wild. Most of these would land you in the chat with the clones. War Dodgers, War Lakers, War Niner gang. You know what's amazing? So you clones are you clones. And the clones have always been wild. This is part of what's always made this brand, the rabid culture and you clones. What's wild to me is you clones coming up in here and telling me how wild the chat is. When wild is the normal. This is where you live. This is who you are. This is what you do. And even all of you are like, damn, bro, this is wild. And I'll tell you what it's like on the inside. The XR4TI. I'm checking in during the breaks. I'm like, how y'all doing? What's going on? And the crew is like, dude, our heads are spinning. And this crew has seen every new iteration, every move we made. And their heads are spinning. I'm like, you know what? The alternative would be worse. When we come back, Pat Kelsey joins me. Do not go anywhere. We're having a day, a really good day. Pat Kelsey joins us next.
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2: Brendan Sorsby is set to enter the NFL's supplemental draft. 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